Bust that pussy open, then I tell her bring it back. 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Bust that pussy open, then I tell her bring it back. Bust that pussy open, bust that pussy open, bust.

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0: 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Yeah, we turning it up.
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10: 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I could wear my Louis Vuitton.
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